say so. 92.9, the Bull, number one for new country. Yes, we are your home of the Bobby Bones Show. 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

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Hi, it's Chris. Hey, guys, hit me up on my Instagram if you want to hear something. I got you. I'm at Radio Kid Forever. I'll shout you out. I got you. Host Wendell on the Bull.

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An hour with Kenny Chesney in studio. The crazy injury he suffered on stage, the most expensive part of having a stadium tour, and a new album. 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

92.9 The Bull. What a breakout year. Recently played the Grand Ole Opry. Not everyone was happy about it. I don't know why. Get over it. She's awesome. Still a lefty. Boston on The Bull.

How about Megan Maroney announced today as your headliner at Country Thunder? One of the headliners. We'll continue to keep you up to date. But man, we're off to a good start. Get all the details, countrythunderarizona.com.

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I still think of all of the songs, might be my favorite. Chasing You.

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An hour with Kenny Chesney in studio. A crazy injury he suffered on stage. The most expensive part of having a stadium tour and a new album. 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
1: Big world premiere all day long today. 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The album is out tomorrow. Enjoy the song all day today right here.

say so. Tomorrow morning at 7:05, an hour with Kenny Chesney in studio. A crazy injury he suffered on stage, the most expensive part of having a stadium tour, and a new album. Kenny Chesney tomorrow on the Bobby Bones Show.

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1: Got to get some big stories coming up for y'all today. What do we got on the way here?
0: Oh, there is a new romance in Nashville.
1: Oh.
0: I'm excited. I live for this. So cute.
1: I don't blame you. I changed the station too.
0: No.
1: We're diving in. It's what's going down in Nashville called the iHeart Country Roundup in minutes.

What's going on? It's Wayne D. We are 92.9 The Bull, your official hookup for Boots in the Park Tucson. We're talking BITP, baby. Coming up October 18th with John Party, Cole Wetzel, Corey Kent, and more. Keep listening to win your tickets, or you can head on over to the contest page now to win a pair. That's The Bull Tucson.

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1: And my name is Wayne D. She is Tay. Thanks for hanging out. By the way, Instagram is at Wayne D and Tay. You want to hang with us? 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We're going to dive in just a couple of

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92.9 The Bull. 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
2: I'm so excited.
1: And we got news through social media that Taylor Swift is debuting her new music video that
2: night. For Patient Zero. I cannot wait. Did you see who is in it?
1: Isn't like Colin Farrell?
2: Colin Farrell? Yeah, and Dakota...
1: Fanning.
2: Not Fanning. Yes, Johnson.
1: South.
2: What?
1: South Dakota. I don't know.
2: No, oh my gosh. It's going to be so good.
1: You don't want to miss the VMAs.

Tomorrow morning at 7:05, an hour with Kenny Chesney in studio. The crazy injury he suffered on stage, the most expensive part of having a stadium tour, and a new album. Kenny Chesney tomorrow on the Bobby Bones Show.

0: 92.9 The Bull, number one for new country. Tomorrow, it's Dolly Day. We're celebrating Dolly Parton. We're going to have some fun Dolly content and stuff. Yeah. And if you're like, how's it Dolly Day? It's not her birthday. It's not the anniversary of her passing. Tomorrow's 925.
1: Yeah, I feel like
0: 925.
1: A lot of cities, too, are going above and beyond. I saw California even, like, taking it a step further by becoming the first state to officially establish an annual celebration. So that would be cool.
0: Yeah, because why wouldn't we do that in Tennessee?
1: Right? We should. We need
0: to. We're behind. Yeah. We're behind. In a lot of ways.

92.9 The Bull. What's going on? 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
1: It's Morgan Wallen called Been By Now. My name is Wayne D. She's Tay. Group therapy is rolling on in a few minutes here. Make sure you got the phone number so you can chime in. 1-877-367-4432. Hey, it's world premiere day up in here. Brand new Kenny Chesney called Remember Me That Way.
2: Hey,

What's going on? It's Wayne D. We are 92.9 The Bull, your official hookup for Boots in the Park Tucson. We're talking BITP, baby. 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

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Kenny Chesney stopped by the studio. I settled a money fight between two show members, and Lunchbox has a new disease. 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
0: Thank you.
2: Vibrato. Is that what they call it?
0: Thank you.
2: 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They're walking to spread kindness in the sweetest way. 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
1: It's called In the Fields, a story that's on the way here in a few minutes.

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1: Ella Langley there with Loving Life Again. My name is Wayne D. She's Tay. Congrats to Ella Langley. Longest reigning song ever, Choosing Texas, on the top of the charts. How crazy is that? A world premiere country, Kenny Chesney. Check this one out. Remember Me That Way. Hey.

What's going on? It's Wayne D. We are 92.9 The Bull, your official hookup for Boots in the Park Tucson. We're talking BITP, baby. Coming up October 18th with John Party, Cole Wetzel, Corey Kent, and more. Keep listening to win your tickets, or you can head on over to the contest page now to win a pair. That's TheBullTucson.com.

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Hope you have a great weekend. 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Kenny Chesney stopped by the studio. I settled a money fight between two show members. Lunchbox has a new disease. 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
1: Appreciate you letting us be a part of your night. So apparently, your phone, what's the deal here? Your phone.
0: We're all addicted to our phones.
1: Yeah,
0: right?
1: But there's something that can help your phone be less addictive.
0: Yes. So this psychotherapist, his name is Nairo. He recommends switching your daily or your display to grayscale, where everything is just basically
1: boring.
0: Black and white. Yeah. Everything is super dull and boring because the bright colors is what gives you kind of like that dopamine hit.
1: Oh, for sure.
0: You know? And so every time we open up our phone, we're scrolling, all those bright colors are just making your phone more addictive.
1: Well, make it boring. How about just turn it off and throw it across the room?
0: I might actually try it.
1: It won't help, Tay, for sure. We are.

What's going on? It's Wayne D. We are 92.9 The Bull, your official hookup for Boots in the Park Tucson. We're talking BITP, baby. Coming up October 18th with John Party, Cole Wetzel, Corey Kent, and more. Keep listening to win your tickets, or you can head on over to the contest page now to win a pair. That's

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1: Morgan Wallen, this song is called Been By Now. World premiere country on a Thursday. His new album comes out tomorrow. We love Kenny Chesney. Want to give you his latest. The song is called Remember Me That Way. It's an iHeart Country world premiere first. Hey.

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92.9 The Bull. What's going on? 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
1: Excited for the new album to come out on Friday. Kenny Chesney off that. This is Carry On.

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Kenny Chesney stopped by the studio. I settled a money fight between two show members. And Lunchbox has a new disease. 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
1: Got some big stories coming out of Nashville. Tell you what's on the way here.
2: Apparently a big old patriotic event was just canceled.
1: Yikes. Yeah. We're going to find out what that was here in just under 15 minutes with the iHeart Country Roundup. Let me

What's going on? It's Wayne D. We are 92.9 The Bull, your official hookup for Boots in the Park Tucson. We're talking BITP, baby. Coming up October 18th with John Party, Cole Wetzel, Corey Kent, and more. Keep listening to win your tickets, or you can head on over to the contest page now to win a pair. That's The Bull, Tucson.

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0: All right, so it looks like Garth Brooks is bringing it on home, the newest city to play host to his, you know, tour.
2: Yeah.
0: The Blame It All on My Roots tour, which it's so funny how he's like randomly announcing dates, but I kind of like it too. It keeps us all on the edge of our seats. But the next show he announced is Tulsa, Oklahoma, which is home for him.
2: That'll be fun.
0: I'm probably assuming too Trisha's going to be there, right?
2: I would think so.
0: Performing, yeah. But that's happening on, I almost said September, October 23rd and October 24th. And then he's going to play a matinee on October 25th. So he's got three nights out there.
2: Can I tell you, as I've gotten older, a matinee concert sounds awesome.
0: I know. Doesn't it?
2: Mimosas, Garth Brooks, home by 2 p.m.
0: I agree. Okay, next. So as we told you, Miranda Lambert has been teasing her song, Snakeskin Boots. We found out later that it was with Ella Langley. Well, now she dropped the whole track list to her new album, Crisco, which drops next week. But it says that she's got a collab on there with Chris Stapleton, too. So that'll
2: be good. About that.
0: Yeah. And then last, so it's not yet confirmed by either of these artists. It's just a lot of speculation, but big clues here. So, of course, Ella Langley celebrating her record-breaking hit, Choosing Texas. She was out on the town in Nashville on Tuesday night, and she was also celebrating with Tucker Wetmore. They were seen leaving. What?
2: Leave poor Tuck alone. Man's just trying to enjoy his life.
0: Well, so is Ella. Maybe they're just friends. I don't know. They left this place, right? And both got into the same car. Nobody else was in the car. It was just them two.
2: You know how much gas costs right now? Carpooling as friends is all of a sudden a bad thing?
0: Where's the other friends? Where are the other people at?
2: They're a small friend circle.
0: Oh, no. I'm kind of hoping that this is true.
2: Here we go.
0: That'd be so cute. That's your iHeart Country Roundup with Tay.
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2: Hey, it's Friday, everybody. Welcome to show number 1722. It's After Midnight. I'm your host, Granger Smith. So glad to be back here on the best day of the work week. It's finally Friday. And if that wasn't enough good news for you, I've got some more. Hang tight. I'll read that for you coming up. You're going to want to hear that. I've also got some Nashville news. Ann Hudson rolling in here with some stories about your favorite stars out there in Nashville. And all this here tied up in a whole bunch of really good country music I'm going to play for you. So keep the dial.

Tucson's number one for new country, 92.9 The Bull. Now, I know it's Friday, and that's already really good news, but how about a good news story to go on top of that? Hang on for two songs, and I'll share some with you.

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1: Hey, what's up, my man? This is Cimarron down here in Arizona, a little small town in Arizona. Just getting off work, headed home. Got you on the radio. I want to say what's up, man. Love you. All right, have a good one.
0: What's up, Cimarron? Appreciate you calling, brother.

0: 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Ann is about to join us with another round of Nashville news. Ann, what do you got coming up?
1: Oh, no, Granger. We just had Luke Bryan on the show, and you know he had planned 4 stops for his fall farm tour, but had to cancel some. I'll tell you what happened coming up in your Nashville news next. Why?

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8: Welcome to Friday, everybody. It's After Midnight. Hour number two starts right now. Granger Smith here, your host. Whatever the reason you're up late or up early, I'm glad you're here. You're not alone. I've got this question. I hope you call me. I want your opinion. What is something that eases your mind? Something that eases your mind. 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That's on the way.

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0: home, get some sleep, and wake up. 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Back at it again tonight with another load. Y'all have a good night.
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Tucson's number one for new country, 92.9 The Bull. Earl is back with week 4 of his college football picks and dip 'em and pick 'em. That's coming up in 2 songs.

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6: 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I'm Granger Smith, your host. We're going to talk about some things that went down on this day in history coming up, plus some Nashville news with Ann Hudson, stories about those country stars out there in Nashville and what they're up to. 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

Tucson's number one for new country, 92.9 The Bull. It was on this day that America started the 8-hour workday. Do you know who did it? I'll share more with you in history, plus some other things that went down coming up in Tucson's.

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1: If you're up late with us, you'll want to follow us on Instagram, too. At After Midnight Granger Smith. 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
1: Hey, Granger. Hey, man, you're doing great, man. Getting up on this morning grind, heading to work. I'm going to give a big shout out to you, brother, man. Love the show. You and Earl Temple Jr. Y'all got it going on, man. It's a good way to get the morning going.
0: Thanks for the encouragement, brother. 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

0: 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We've got someone who stays connected to Nashville just for you. Her name is Ann Hudson. Ann, what do you got coming up in Nashville news?
1: This is so cool, Granger. You know, we've been on Ella Langley watch. She just put herself in the same category as Mariah Carey and Whitney Houston. And one more week could give her the record all to herself. That's next in your Nashville news. She

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8: Friday, third shifters, you're finishing strong. The weekend right around the corner. I'm glad to be here alongside with you, Granger Smith, your host of After Midnight. I've got this question I've been running down for a few days, and I want to hear from you. What is it in your life that concerns you? You got something in your life that concerns you? Think about that and call me. 866-607-8383. Plus, Earl Dibble Jr. is coming in here to give us another week of Dip 'em and Pick 'em. That's all.

92.9, The Bull, Tucson's number one for new country. 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
1: Whether you're on the road, on the job, or you just can't sleep, Granger Smith is right here with you. Thanks for being a part of the After Midnight family.

0: Thanks for staying up. 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
1: We've been asking this question, what is something that concerns you? And that might seem alarming for a radio program to ask that question on the air. But, you know, this, in a lot of ways, this show is about unity. You know, it's about saying, hey, you're not alone out there. Whatever the reason you're up early or up late and you're listening to this show, whatever it might be, you're not alone. You got worries? Hey, guess what? Other people got worries too. That's what I think I started this question for.
2: No, for sure. You know? Yeah, we'll all be doing different things, but I'll probably share some of the same concerns.
1: Yeah. 866-607-8383.
3: The one thing that does worry about, that I do worry about, is the future, man. Like, you always have to be ambitious. And me, as a young 21-year-old, I have to be ambitious. So I would say the future.
1: At first, he said he's worried about the future, man.
2: The future man?
1: He said the future man.
2: I thought he was going to say something about AI, which
1: That's the future man.
2: Yeah. We have not heard anyone say AI.
1: He said, I'm just worried about the future man. I think he's talking about AI. I think he's talking about Terminator.
2: Maybe.
1: And to that, I say, me too, brother. 866-607-8383.
4: Hey, Granger, it's Jeff. 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Keep up the good work.
1: Yeah, man, health is a big one. It's very difficult, no matter how strong you are mentally, to get sick or to get a diagnosis and think to yourself, I ain't worried about this.
2: Yeah.
1: It's very difficult to arrive there.
2: Yeah.
1: 866-607-8383.
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1: Hey, it's Lana, and I'm from southwestern Indiana near the town of Evansville, and I love your program, and you just said to call, so I thought I'd let you know.
0: 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I appreciate you calling tonight. Yeah, this time.

92.9, the Bull, Tucson's number one for new country. Earl is back with week 4 of his college football picks and dip 'em and pick 'em. That's coming up in 2 songs.

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8: Finally Friday, early risers. What's up? Welcome to After Midnight with me, your host, Granger Smith. So grateful you guys have made this America's favorite radio program. And I've got some good news besides that I want to read for you. Hopefully put a smile on your face early on a Friday. And then Nashville news, Ann Hudson's going to have you covered on that. Stories about your favorite stars in Nashville and what they're up to. All of this coming up soon this hour. Please don't change that.

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Now, I know it's Friday, and that's already really good news, but how about a good news story to go on top of that? Hang on for two songs, and I'll share some with you.

92.9, the Bull, Tucson's number one for new country. I brought this up last hour, and I'm still looking for your thoughts. 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
1: Hey, Granger. Hey, good show, good show. I listen to you every morning going back and forth to North Carolina. This is Michael. Appreciate you. Thank you. Bye-bye.
0: I appreciate you, Michael. Thank you, brother.

0: 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Ann is about to join us with another round of Nashville news. Ann, what do you got coming up?
1: Oh, no, Granger. We just had Luke Bryan on the show, and you know he had planned 4 stops for his fall farm tour, but had to cancel some. I'll tell you what happened coming up in your Nashville news next.

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1: Hey, thanks for sharing your Friday, or at least part of it, here with me on After Midnight, y'all. Before you take off and get that Friday started, let me remind you, God is great and He is worthy of our praise. I'm Granger Smith, coming to y'all from the Yee Farm in Central Texas. 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

0: just trying to impress the ladies. 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
6: 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For example, fictional cities. 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
7: Oh, Wakanda.
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9: We had no idea.
6: 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Easy trivia. We're going to do that. We have so much more. We have Kenny Chesney coming up later today as well. So big show. 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
2: This photographer scammed a family out of $4.6 million in a child modeling fraud scheme. And then blew the money on gambling and $200,000 in Taylor Swift tickets. So a couple things. One, crazy scheme. But two, this feels like what Raymundo was the victim of.
3: Yep.
2: So Ray, our producer, was called in to like model in this guy's basement and like get in his underwear, right?
3: Yeah, I had some drinks and he definitely took pictures of me. I just don't know where they ever ended up. It was supposed to be for Express, but then we had people confirm that Express doesn't do that.

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1: is on.
2: All right. I'm mixing it up best I can. I'm going to put you in a better mood, all right? Let's go, dance party now.

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1: Oh, I see those.
2: So it is a shape size. I would have bet that they were the same thing, just a different word for the same thing.
3: I only knew that because some girls get coffin nails.
2: Not familiar.
3: And it's where the tip of their nails is in the shape of that, the weird shape of the coffin.
2: Oh.
3: You know?
2: Like, well, is that still something people do?
3: I've never gotten them. I'm just saying I've seen coffin nails before.
1: Huh. They mostly do caskets now, right? Then coffins?
2: I don't know.
3: I think it depends what you're into.
2: I don't know. Amy, yours.
3: The most Googled questions are...
2: Across the board.
3: Yeah. What time is it? Which I find hilarious because can't you just
2: look in the corner of the screen that you're Googling on? Yeah, yeah.
3: And then what is today?
1: You know what? I do ask that a lot, like when I'm filling something out. You know, they're like, hey, will you fill this out? Yeah, yeah, yeah. What's today?

0: But you can look on the front of your screen. You don't have to go to
1: yeah,
0: Google. Like mine literally says the date and the
1: people
0: time.
1: People are Googling right? it, which yeah, is yeah, funny yeah, to yeah. me.
0: Lunchbox.
2: Yeah, January 1st, 1907. Theodore Roosevelt set the world record for most handshakes in one day. 8,513 people at a White House reception.
3: Dude, you would hate that.
0: Oh, yeah.
3: Like the germs.
0: I don't want to touch one person's hands, but I feel like someone could actually break that record
1: yeah,
0: at a show.
1: Like nobody wants to.
2: But then back in 1977, someone said, oh, I'll see you, and beat him by doing 11,000 hands.
0: Oof. Who?
2: The guy's name is
3: Garth Brooks.
2: Joseph Larazzo. He was the Atlantic City mayor.
0: Yeah, I feel like, though, you could have a concert and just do that. Mm-hmm. At the end of the show, I'm going to shake 12,000 people's hand and set the world record.
2: I feel like that would take hours.
3: Yeah.
0: Yeah. But Garth signed autographs for 24 hours once. Remember that
3: CMA
0: one?
3: CMA Fest.
0: Mm-hmm. The single One Week by the Bare Naked Ladies was number one for exactly 1 week in 1998. Amy, do you know that song?
1: It's been 1 week since you looked at me. So sorry. I'm tasted your love in me, and I still got your man to come back to see me.
0: Is she having a stroke or singing the song, guys?
3: I'm not sure.
0: I'm made somewhere in the middle. Okay, yeah. Then it goes what?
1: It's about 100%.
3: You still know all the words, though?
0: Yeah.
1: Never too satisfied.
0: Yeah.
3: Chickadee China, the Chinese chicken.
1: Chicken, the brain stalled chicken, the then stalled chicken. Does that look like a song?
0: You can convince me either way still. And so it was the only Bare Naked Ladies song to ever hit number one, but it is not by a long shot their most profitable song. They have one song that has made them tens of millions of dollars, what? More than any other.
1: Oh, from Shrek.
0: No.
1: Oh.
0: No, that's Counting Crows.
1: Oh.
3: What's the other song?
0: Because Counting Crows did Accidentally in Love.
1: Oh, yeah.
0: I'm Accidentally in Love. But then Smash Mouth did I'm a Believer, but that was a Monkey song.
3: Oh, right.
0: But okay. They did a song that has made them more money than every one of their other songs combined. Can you name that Bare Naked Ladies song? Go ahead.
3: I think I got it. Is it Big Bang Theory?
0: It's the Big Bang Theory song. Yeah. The whole world is on a standstill. Stands up a doopa doopa doopa. Yeah, that one.
1: Oh, I didn't know that was
0: tens of millions of dollars.
3: Mm-hmm.
0: There you go.

0: It's time for the good news
1: with Bobby.
2: Tell me something good.
3: There's a wildlife bridge in Colorado, and they opened it in December of last year over Interstate 25. And they opened it so animals could go on it because they were just getting nailed by cars.
4: Wow, it's their bridge.
5: Oh,
4: that's cool.
3: For years, the highway was the only way that animals could get to the other side, and collisions with animals and other cars were happening pretty regularly. So they, after December, January, February, like 11 months, they put the stats out. And so it's helped reduce collisions by 91% into animals and other cars.
4: This is a real question.
3: How do the animals know it's their bridge?
4: Yep. Yeah. And when one makes it over successfully, do they like, hey, guys, forget the one down there. You got to use this one. I didn't die.
3: It kind of extends out past where you'd get on the road. It kind of funnels into it.
5: Do you think they lead them there with like some little treats?
3: I don't know about the treats, but I think once it does it a couple times, a lot of them roll in packs.
4: And they just follow.
3: And I think they're also pretty smart, but I don't have the real answer. I haven't interviewed any of the animals. So elk herds are crossing the bridge. Completely.
4: Wow.
3: Pretty cool. That's from Sunny Skies. That is what it's all about.
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Your home of the Bobby Bone Show, 92.9 The Bull, number one for New Country. Aya Martinez checking in. What is good, Tucson? We made it to Friday. Oh my gosh. It has been a week. Let me tell you. Here's Jelly Roll. Need a favor.

right. You can go to countrythunder.com/AZ to buy your one-day passes to see Megan Maroney. Yes, she is the first headliner. The Country Thunder went ahead and dropped on us. Or you could keep listening. I do have your chance to win tickets coming up at 11 a.m. on 92.9 The Bull.

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John Morgan with Kid Myself on 92.9 The Bull. Number one for New Country coming up, an incredible event that we're going to be hanging out at on the east side of Tucson with Chris O'Gorman. And it involves puppies and kitties. Oh, what a time. I can't wait for you guys to come and join us. I'll give you all those details coming up on The Bull.

92.9, the Bull, number one for New Country. 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That way, we're just one tap away, and so is the winning. 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

92.9, the Bull number one for New Country. 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

0: So this weekend, your Arizona Wildcats head on out to Washington State. They're going to get the dub. I know it. And if you want to watch all the action, why not head on down to St. Phillips Plaza? It's an amazing area with a ton of restaurants for you to choose from. My favorite, of course, is Union Public House. Food is so good and TV's all over the place. Oh, I love it.
1: 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I just rolled my eyes and I said, Daddy, I

Morgan Wallen been by now, 92.9 The Bull, number one for New Country, and he's nominated for an award at the MTV VMAs that are going down this Sunday. 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

old man's face. Front page obituary, he was a millionaire. He left his fortune to some guy he barely knew. His kids were mad as hell.

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And click on the contest tab for your chance to win. I love the fact that Dan and Shay are coming to Arizona. Makes me happy. They're really nice, too. Here's Miranda Lambert, Wyatt Lyer to kick off your lunch break on 92.9 The Bull, number one for New Country.

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Now, if you're trying to win those one-day passes to see Megan Maroney at Country Thunder 2027, I do have another chance coming up for you at 1 p.m. on 92.9, the Bull.

right, come and be our friend on socials. At the Bull Tucson is our username. We're giving you a chance to win tickets to Country Thunder right there. Yes, I'm not lying. Go check it out. At the Bull Tucson. Russell Dickerson, Worth Your Wild on 92.9 The Bull. Let's get into it.

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1: 92.9, the Bull, number one for New Country. Okay, I saw the video clips of Riley Green and Kelly Clarkson just playing around with each other during The Voice. And I don't know, I don't think it was flirting. I think they were just, you know, just being friendly. I could read it wrong, though. I never know when a guy likes me.

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Check out the Bobby Bones Show podcast. Kenny Chesney stopped by the studio. I settled a money fight between two show members. And Lunchbox has a new disease. 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

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Ella Langley's got 9 CMA nominations, including Entertainer of the Year, which she should win. She's choosing Texas on the Bone.

0: Yeah, Dierks Bentley says, come a little closer, 92.9, the Bull, number one for New Country, home of the Bobby Bones Show. Well, we're getting closer to Boots in the Park, October 18th, Rito Park, right there, River and First. 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You want to go? Win your tickets now. Boots in the Park, October 18th. 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

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Ella Langley on the Bull.

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0: 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Home of the Bobby Bones Show on this Friday, where we bear down. Washington State on the road. I think we're going to win it. I think we got it. Kane Brown Heaven on the Bull.
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92.9 The Bull. Little Sam Hunt there, take your time. I want Sam Hunt to be one of the Country Thunder headliners this year. He's my prediction. We'll see. We know Megan Maroney is. 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

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Kenny Chesney stopped by the studio. I settled a money fight between two show members. 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